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1: 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It is now time for Jimbo and Cassio's Misconnection Monday.
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1: From Craigslist Huntsville. Did you see me, baby?

0: Missed Connections. That is M-I-S-S-E-D. Missed Connections. Some people don't know what we're saying. Missed Connections. That's when you were somewhere, saw somebody, decided they were the bee's knees. They were it. They're the one. But you were with somebody else who previously you'd committed to. And you couldn't speak to this new person. You couldn't get their number for various reasons. So you go on Missed Connections.
1: Right.
0: And you tell us about it. And then we in turn read it to the Huntsville listening area.
1: Well, it's called community service.
0: That's right.
1: All we're trying to do is serve the Tennessee Valley. That's what we do this every single day for. And this specific segment, even more so. We're trying to help the people of our community find other people in our community.
0: The federal government allows us to have a broadcast license. Part of that responsibility is public service.
1: Yeah. So maybe, you know, you're a cross-dresser in the closet and you'd like somebody to check out your small frame.
0: Sure.
1: We're here to help.
0: Yeah. This first one's entitled Thicker Lady in Walmart in Athens.
1: Thicker Lady in Walmart, Athens. Mm.
0: This one's not a very complete Missed Connections. It simply says, I saw you this morning. You look so beautiful. I was too shy to say anything. Mm. Well, see, we need some more info. Thick lady in Athens doesn't know who you are. She needs to understand who you are. Maybe you could meet there again.
1: Yeah.
0: Covertly.
1: But look, we all know, Jimbo, the thicker the thighs, the sweeter the prize. So.
0: Is that what we know? This one's entitled Chili's Striped Dress and Killer Heels. This is the Chili's in Madison.
1: Okay.
0: You know I was checking you out, especially when you put your lipstick on.
1: Ooh.
0: That's all it says. This is kind of creeper.
1: Well, it says Chili's Striped Dress, but there's no comma. Is she in a dress that has a Chili's logo on it?
0: We need a date.
1: Yeah.
0: We need a time.
1: He does say it's Madison, but...
0: At least a day of the week we need to know.
1: But I want to tell you this. If the lady is putting on her lipstick right after lunch, it's game on.
0: Oh, yeah.
1: She's going back to work, son.
0: A lady putting lipstick on means business.
1: At lunchtime? Where she goes, we've already finished lunch.
0: Uh-huh. Fun time's over. Back to work.
1: Baby back ribs, my tail.
0: This next one's entitled Aldi's. It just says Huntsville. I don't know if it's the one down here on University or which one.
1: There's a couple of them.
0: Yep. You were wearing a white one-piece shorts outfit. You were stunning. I was taking my parents shopping. I hope you see this. Tell me something about me so I'll know it's you. Hope to hear from you soon.
1: One-piece short outfit. Is that a romper?
0: I don't know.
1: I think it's a romper.
0: I was hoping you could help me on that. One-piece shorts outfit.
1: Yeah. I'm going romper.
0: Does that mean you just put the whole thing on and then zip it up the back?
1: No, it's like a pull-on. You've seen them. It's like this. They're rompers.
0: Oh, yeah.
1: It's just a one-piece.
0: We used to call those culottes back in the day.
1: What's that?
0: Culottes.
1: I'm not sure you could say that on the radio.
0: Culottes.
1: You know how you spell culotte?
0: Something like C-O-U-L-O-T-T-E-S or something.
1: By the way, that didn't get me any... Oh, no, those culottes are pants. Wide-legged pants.
0: Oh.
1: You had your fashion term mixed up.
0: Which is right on par for me. Right on par.
1: On brand.
0: On brand. This next one's entitled DG Cutie in Athens. I assume that's Dollar General.
1: Okay.
0: Woman seeking tall, handsome man. We met in the DG on Highway 31 and Pryor Street in Athens. See, this is how a misconnection should start.
1: Very specific.
0: Details, locations, woman seeking man.
1: Did we get a date?
0: Friday, September 3rd in the afternoon. I walked in and stopped because I couldn't remember why I'd gone in. I saw you coming down the aisle and backed up to get out of your way. You spoke and smiled. You dressed in all black. And I was in Superman shirt with the neck cut out, jeans and boots. I was a super hot mess, no makeup. Kind of like we'd both just come from work. You made my day. And if you're interested,

0: interested. I'd like to get to know you. I hope you're single and see this, or hear it on 95.1 The Rocket.
1: What's that?
0: Yeah, we got a shout out.
1: Oh, first of all, talk about a cool look for a girl. Jeans and boots and a Superman shirt with a neck cut out.
0: All in.
1: That sounds number one.
0: 100. Locked in.
1: Okay, well, good for her. We hope this is a connection.
0: I know. If this turns out to be a connection, we're going to need to know about it since you gave us a shout out.
1: Well, how many dudes have responded already going, that was me?
0: So many.
1: Knowing it wasn't them.
0: So many.
1: And she's going, nope. And by the way, I wouldn't recognize that. I didn't see that at the DG. Appreciate you attaching that picture.
0: Well, I hope you two get together just because you mentioned the Rocket.
1: Oh, wait. Is there anything worse than walking in a store and going, what am I here for?
0: I do that all the time.
1: Do I turn around and leave, or do I just wander? I wander around until I figure it out.
0: I do, too.
1: Yeah, I just go, I can't, I got to play it off.
0: Sometimes I've gone back to the car before to sit in the car and think it might come to me.
1: Did you?
0: Yep. Sometimes I just full on write and have a list, so I'll know why I went in there.
1: Okay. Well, this lady, I'm wishing her well.
0: Me too.
1: What a great look. I'm telling you, I'm going back. I'm stuck on the look.
0: Superman shirt with the neck cut out. Why the neck cut out? More comfortable?
1: Show that cleavage.
0: Oh. Okay.
1: Yeah.
0: I'll call.
1: Jeans and boots.
0: In.
1: Super hot mess.
0: No look, makeup.
1: Ladies forget that we like the super hot mess.
0: Yes,
1: look.
0: We do. We do. Well, there's your misconnections for today. There's some vague ones, and this one's rather specific.
1: I like it.
0: I'm hoping these two at DG in Athens get together and let us know about it.
1: Finally, somebody listens to this segment.
0: I would love it. And that's your missed connections for this week. We hope you get together here on Rocket 95.1.
1: I think if she's listening, she should send us a picture of herself so we can post it online. And say, hey, if you saw this girl, like a more missed connection.
0: Not for our benefit, but for... So we can do public service.
1: Post it on the Rocket social media and say, hey, this girl's looking for you.
0: There you go. And there are your missed connections this morning.
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2: 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We hope that we share these and they optimize your life for the better. 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
1: Are you supposed to eat that on the toilet? Because it sounds like the second you get through with that bowl, you got to go sit down.
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1: Whoa.
0: 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I feel like you're walking in the yard and just eating the yard.
1: I know. It's everything. It's like old Hugh Gibbons used to say, ever eat a pine tree? Many parts are edible.
0: I'm going to scrape off some bark, pull up some grass, throw in a pine cone for a little flavor, and poop like a champion all day.
1: And everybody get out of the way because it's going to be a spray.
0: You can get a 30-ounce pack of three 10-ounce ones for $30.
1: I mean, I like the guarantee of that. It sounds like if you're backed up a little bit, maybe that's your answer. I like the fact that just will wash right through you.
0: 22 grams of fiber in one serving.
1: Whoa!
0: Boy, that's getting it. 100% of your daily fiber needs in only 1.6 servings. If you have a bowl and a half, you are pooping like a champion.
1: Boy, if you have over one bowl, you are finished.
0: I kind of want to eat them.
1: I'd try.
0: We should eat it here at 6:15 one morning and see if we can make it till 10.
1: And see how long it takes.
0: Can we make it till 10?
1: See how long it takes for it to work. We'd have to, in order for it to be truthful, though, we'd have to both go in even. Like,
0: what do you mean?
1: We would have to have known the last time we went.
0: Well, let's just force ourselves to, poop before we come to the studio. I don't know if something feels wrong about pooping at, 4:30. I know it feels wrong for some reason.
1: It just doesn't.
0: Why does it? I feel like this. If I'm sitting on the can at 4:30, things have gone awry.
1: Well, you had poop like a champion cereal is what you did.
0: And by the way, it's thrown my whole schedule off.
1: Yeah. Oh, the whole day's. Oh, no. Your whole week is going to be off because of that.
0: Even if I don't eat poop like a champion, if it's just one day you made me poop at 4:30, I am destroyed. I don't know. Up is down. Left is right. Cats are sleeping with dogs. It's some chaos.
1: Poop like a champion cereal from Amazon.
0: They say reduces bloating, feel fuller longer, and helps keep the colon clean.
1: You think?
0: You can go to Amazon.com and check out Poop Like a Champion.
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1: Jimbo, we've talked about it before. Every now and then I've been known to sleep nude. Let's just call it. Do you ever sleep nude?
2: No, never.
1: When's the last time you slept naked?
2: No, I don't remember. It's been that long.
1: When's the last time you slept

0: than the buff.
1: Same thing? same answer. I feel too vulnerable sleeping naked.
0: Vulnerable?
1: What if a fire breaks out in the middle of the night and I have to get out of bed fast and run?
0: Yeah, them 2 seconds will kill you.
1: Well, I'm on the second floor of an apartment. So I got to deal with jumping out a window or...
0: You got a fire escape ladder?
1: Yeah, but it's in the second bedroom. I really need to buy one of those for both.
0: What problem is that?
1: I need to buy one of those for both rooms, don't I?
0: What, so the imaginary guy can get out his window?
1: Just in case I have a guest.
0: But what about you? You're there every night.
1: I probably should. I mean, it probably should have been in my room the whole time, but it's in the spare bedroom closet.
0: Right. In the closet.
1: Yeah.
0: You're worried about taking some seconds off your trip.
1: It's also, I'm also becoming aware now that I've never even fully taken it out of the box to see how it works.
0: Oh, I've told you, I want to get you to try it because you are going to fall on the first step over the rail. One, the rail's probably going to fall.
1: Could very well be.
0: If you don't do it out your window.
1: Could very well be.
0: And then I don't think you can hold yourself on that ladder.
1: I'm not arguing with anything you're saying. I just hope that it goes well. And I hope that I heal quickly.
0: You'll be the first time man falls to his death during apartment fire.
1: What a headline.
0: You went out the window and you didn't know how to work your ladder and you just failed.
1: What a headline. Yeah, sleeping naked, no desire.
0: Well, we talked earlier at 6:45 about dogs passing gas in their sleep.
1: Mm-hmm.
0: Well, a doctor on TikTok named Tony Yawn would like you to know how disgusting you are if you sleep in the nude.
1: What's a doctor doing on TikTok?
0: Everybody's on TikTok. Everybody's on TikTok. He says we pass a lot of gas at night. This is him telling us why we should not sleep in the buff.
2: This is why you should never sleep in the nude. The average person passes gas 15 to 25 times a day, and this can happen while you're sleeping. And a scientific study proved that every time you pass gas, you are spraying a tiny amount of fecal material. This is true even if it's not a real shart. And that same study showed that your tighty whities will catch all of these particles. So for the sake of your bed partner, please sleep with your underwear on.
1: Spraying tiny particles into the bed.
0: Right, 15 to 25 times a day. Some of those biscuits come out the oven when we're sleeping. So you end up lightly soiling your sheets each night, and then it says it will add up.
1: Biscuits come out of the oven, you said.
0: Clothing basically catches 100% of the particles during the day. So as long as you're wearing underwear, your sheets should stay relatively clean, which is also why you should wear underwear.
1: That should be policy for everybody all the time.
0: So it's not getting on your shorts.
1: Yeah, that should be 24/7 policy.
0: What? Underwear?
1: Yes, 100%.
0: Are you a non-nude? Are you a never nude, like from Arrested Development?
1: A never nude. Tobias. Oh, gosh, that show's so good.
0: When he was showering in blue jean shorts.
1: I miss that show so much. Are you a never nude?
0: You're a never nude.
1: Oh no, I'm nude around the house.
0: You're only nude in the shower.
1: I just don't sleep nude.
0: Do you sit on your chair and play video games nude?
1: No.
0: Why not?
1: Because my recliner that I like to sit on is leather.
0: Yeah, sure.
1: And I would sweat and it would be gross.
0: Sure. Sit on the couch. What about the couch?
1: I don't want to gross up the couch.
0: It's your couch.
1: I know, and I love my couch a whole lot. And sure. I don't want to ever have that connotation associated with my couch that it has particles on it. Ever.
0: Sit on the coffee table.
1: I eat food off the coffee table sometimes.
0: Do you ever eat food naked? Sit at the dining room table?
1: Yeah, I have before.
0: Really? Wait, what is this about?
1: I don't know.
0: Wait, where did we get here?
1: It just struck me that it might be easier just for me to go ahead and eat while butt naked.
0: What, breakfast, dinner?
1: I don't remember what meal. I just remember being at the table watching TV. I remember thinking distinctly, what if the TV people could see us like we can see them? Then they'd know that I was nude. I remember thinking that.
0: Man, I want some of that weed. I need some of that. Whatever you got.
1: It's life, son.
0: Yeah.

0: It's just live.
1: If you are sitting there naked, worried about the TV seeing you, I am in on that, son.
0: It does sound like Kentucky Fried Movie or something.
1: I'm failing all drug tests. If that's the game you're playing, count me in, son. All right, wear your undies to bed.
0: Always. That should be policy.
1: Slightly pooping your sheets.
0: I want no part of particles in my sheets. I need a clean bed. I just washed my sheets over the weekend.
1: But it said they're tiny and they build up, so you could do it one night.
0: I'm out.
1: Not like we're waking up to skid marks. We're just tooting in our sleep.
0: That would be extreme.
1: It's tooting in our sleep.
0: That'd be super extreme. Wow. That will never be a problem at my house. That won't be a problem. Having particles in my sheets.
1: Right, we know, because the TV can see you. Guess what? The radio can hear you, too.
2: 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These screens, the food.
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1: Hey, get our fart machine. Pat, if you were with us yesterday, our email buddy Pat Reese brought us a present. He said he was walking through Walmart and saw this and immediately thought of our show, which kind of...
2: speaks volumes.
1: It kind of mind ninjas me a little bit.
2: it tells what he thinks about our show.
1: Is this our image? Are we the...

0: guys who fart on the air all the time?
1: No. Not at all.
0: Because if Pat thought of us immediately, I wonder what other people think of.
1: But here's the deal, though. Marsha texted me yesterday and said she apologizes for the batteries today because she found it and thought it was the most hilarious thing ever. She found it, you know, she did the afternoon show for Shay. Shay's on vacation, and she came in here and was like, oh, my gosh, it's a fart blaster.
0: Mm-hmm.
1: It's number one.
0: So has our station been just nothing but farts here for 24 hours?
1: Yeah, so she didn't play it on air. She just said that was the best part. She just kept hitting it.
0: Just for herself here.
1: So the best part is this thing, once you pick it up, it's game on. You can't put it down for a while.
0: It's kind of fun.
1: And it's from the Minions on Despicable Me.
0: Was that one trigger you just pulled, or was that just trigger?
1: That was one.
0: That was a long one. Now you're going trigger.
1: It's semi-automatic.
0: You know who'd love that, I feel like?
1: What?
0: Your dad.
1: My dad would hate it. Do you want to call him?
0: Here's the thing about
1: Cassio. Do you want to call him?
0: Let me just tell the listeners a little something. We don't talk to Cassio's dad way enough for me. I know it's personal and it's family and it's bringing his whole family into this thing. But look, here's the deal. Nobody is funnier than Cassio's father. And his whole general demeanor on the phone tells you everything you need to know about Cassio.
1: If you think I have a country accent, you've never heard my dad.
0: I love it.
1: Everybody makes fun because my voice is a little high. Well, it's on the high octave side.
0: Well, his isn't.
1: He got it all. I needed him to pass some of that down to me, and he didn't.
0: Yeah. I've asked you how many times for your dad to be a regular fixture on the show, and you shut it down because I don't want my dad on the show.
1: he gets a little nervous. You know, it's one of those where he thinks he's not humorous. You know what I mean? He used to be a biker back in the day, and just
0: pick up the phone.
1: Do you want to call him and prank call him with the fart blaster?
0: I'm dying to. If you're open for it, I'm dying to.
1: All right, you start dialing here. So we're gonna take the fart blaster gun, and we're gonna call my dad here. We're gonna call my dad in Gadsden. Don't know if he's awake.
2: Hello. That's a bad noise.

0: What are you doing?
1: I was gonna do it till you hung up.
0: I don't know if you're trying to say something or not.
2: Oh my God.
0: Alright, get back to it.
1: See you, bud.
0: Alright, later.
2: I need to go replay a few parts of it.
1: Yeah, there's a lot. Did you hear when he tried to match the fart noise?
2: No, I didn't notice that.
1: The fart went, Brent, and he went, hey.
2: No! What?
1: Stop, keep breathing. I can't breathe.
0: Bad noise.
1: Listen.

0: He's just breathing. Hey. Wait.
1: What are you doing?
2: What are you doing?
0: I feel like he's getting frustrated by now. Wait.
2: That's it. What did he do?
0: Oh.
2: He tried to match it.
0: I'm isolating this.
2: I'm smashed. I love he said at one point, I'll have to say it on the radio.
0: What? He was frustrated he made a sound. Listen to this. I think.
1: I'll put that on radio.
0: Wait, he made a super frustrated sound one time.
1: Oh. What are you doing?
2: He's mad.
1: That's a bad noise.
0: Oh, Mike. And why you don't want to have him as a thing on the show all the time is beyond me. Because
2: I'd be out of a job. I was going to do it till you hung up.
0: Yeah, listen to that laugh.
1: I don't know if you're trying to say something or not.
0: Hey, this heat. That laugh right there. That tells me he's been in some trouble before. That is an evil little.
2: Oh, my gosh.
0: I love it. I love Cassio's dad on the other end of the line.
2: Love you, Dad.
0: You can't beat it.
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1: Jimbo, I just put this up on our Facebook and our Twitter. You definitely need to go check this out. Jimbo, somebody, I'm going to give him credit, a listener, Brennan. I'll pull his deal up because I've added it. I want to give him props. He sent us this chart, Jimbo, and I just want to share it and get the word out. It's called the Skidmark chart.
2: Oh, no.
1: Brennan Dixon. Brennan Dixon sent it to us.
2: Oh, Brennan.
1: So skid marks says when to wash them, when to toss them. So the first one is a little bitty.
2: By the way, this meme at first glance is off-putting as it can be.
1: But don't get too ahead of me because I want your natural reaction to all of them.
2: I'm not. Okay? I shouldn't have looked at it, but okay. I did.
1: Now you got the grasp of it. Now
2: you told me to go, so I went.
1: Yeah. Y'all check it out. Stop. Just take it off your screen. I'm going to go over it. Okay. Just take it off your screen.
2: I'm closing.
1: The first one's a tiny little dot, of course, on the back of your underwear. And it says, this is called the smudge. You might not have even noticed this one. Advice, wash it. It'll be good as new.
2: Mm-hmm. No extra treatment needed. Just regular wash.
1: The next one looks like about as big as your thumb a little bit. A little bigger. It says, this one's the shart. It said, probably just an overachieving fart and a bit too much fruit in the diet.
2: Yeah.
1: Advice, wash it. Gentle wipe reminder might be in order.
2: This is where you need to carry wipes around like Conrad Thompson does.
1: The next one, this one's getting bigger. This one's a few inches long. It's creeping up the back of the undies a little bit.
2: Well, what happened?
1: Well, this one's called the dark mark. It says some darkness is harder to combat than others, but good still may triumph. Advice, toss it or wash it. Just use a lot more detergent to fight this evil.
2: Wait. Here's why you toss it when it gets that bad. You don't want that in with everything else. Do you really want that dancing around with all your other clothes for 10 minutes? Ever how long the washer takes? 15 minutes? Do you really want those things partying together? I see particles floating.
1: You've been doing laundry. That one got away from me. I don't remember that day, but...
2: Yeah, and straight in the garbage it goes. Straight in the garbage.
1: You're going to toss it all the time?
2: Depends, but if it's that bad, if it's the level of number three.
1: Next one, the length is still the same on this one, but it's getting a little wider now. It's like a hand rip.
2: What happened?
1: This one's called the wiper. It says, is the owner of this pair of underwear wiping their butt with it? Yes. Advice, toss it.
2: Right now. Wait, from three on, it's just toss it? Straight up toss it?
1: Now, this one's got real wide. It kind of looks like the state of Michigan. And it's crept up to the waistband.
2: Okay? No, it had. Yeah. No. Yeah. No, what happened then? This was an awful accident.
1: This is called the dry heave-ho.
2: Wait, the what? The dry heave-ho?
1: The dry Evo, it says, listen to your body. It's telling you something important when it's retching.
2: When it's retching?
1: It says, advice, don't just toss it. Get a sealable bag. Then take this 10-car pileup of an accident straight to the trash outside.
2: Wait. Now they want you to toss a Ziploc bag, too. So you've got contaminant alert is what you have.
1: Last but not least.
2: Well, how can it be worse than that? The state of Michigan on your butt. Huh?
1: Last but not least, this one's all the way down the back of the undies. And now there's a trail that's worked its way up your T-shirt.
2: Oh, no. Up the T-shirt. Oh, then you need to go see a doctor. There's something wrong.
1: It says this one's called the unsolved crime.
2: Did you fall in it?
1: It said, don't even ask how this slip and slide.

0: It may be pass number two, then.
1: Especially in the summer.
0: What do you mean, especially in the summer?
1: There's a lot of sweating going on.
0: What does summer have to do with it?
1: You know, you got swamp ass. You know what I mean? It's getting, it's just getting there. You know what I mean? There's a lot going on. Oh, God. Look, every now and then, you're running into your house going, I'm touching cloth back here. I need to get this door unlocked. I'm painting cotton.
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1: Norwood, Wisconsin. Going to Norwood, Wisconsin for stupid news today. Police are on the lookout. Bolo. There's a bolo for a cereal diaper dumper.
2: Excuse me?
1: Yep. It's a thing.
2: It's called a baby.
1: Nope. Not this time. This dumper has been leaving used adult diapers all through Langlade County up in Wisconsin. Police are so desperate, they're asking the public for help in finding this diaper dumper. They posted, not only is this disgusting behavior, it's littering. We're working to identify the diaper dumper or dumpers and keep dirty diapers out of our ditches.
2: Mm. Well, look, I mean, I know you got, I know if you poop it, you got to get it off of you. I get that. But.
1: Yeah. But just you can't just haphazardly throw it out the car window.
2: All right. I mean, let's never forget, there's adult diapers in my desk drawer right now.
1: Why is that? Oh, you wore them one time. Oh, yeah. That's right.
2: When I peed on air.
1: That's right. We did the big diaper adult diaper test. Is it going to leak?
2: Should we bring that back?
1: You want to do it again?
2: What if we had a contest where we had two listeners pee in them and whichever one weighed the most? They won.
1: Wow.
2: Hmm?
1: I think lawyers would shut that down because you're encouraging people to hold their pee.
2: No, we said pee.
1: I know, but you're encouraging them to hold it so that they pee more than the next guy.
2: But it's just peeing during the morning show. We're telling you to pee to make your diaper heavy. We're opposite.
1: Who's weighing them?
2: I don't. Them.
1: I ain't touching them.
2: They're weighing their own diaper.
1: I'm not touching a used.
2: And they were throwing the scale away.
1: Are these said people, are they going to be in the studio with us, or can they be separate from us? That'll be awkward.
2: I kind of want them standing here.
1: I feel like
2: watching that is how you get coronavirus. I feel like watching two men pee their pants. But.
1: Well, I mean, I think you could tell in their eyes, somewhere you could tell they're going. You know what I mean? Their facial expression changes
2: a little
1: bit.
2: It's like that baby who starts biting that lip when he's pooping, and they don't want you know, they get that face, that concentrating face.
1: There's nothing better. Wow.
2: Hey, when you look over to the niece or nephew and you go, hey, they're duking right now. as they sit there.
1: My buddy has a brand new baby. He's not even 4 months old, I don't think. They had him up the other day. You know how people bring their babies up to work? So they had him up at the Rocket Center the other day, and hey, I was looking at him. I wasn't holding him. I was just looking at him. Hey, that face started getting red. He started giving that.
2: Hell yeah.
1: Look, you could tell. 4 months.

0: minutes old, 92 years old. You can still tell when somebody's pushing.
1: This baby
2: and the
1: was...
2: eyes are staring through things. You know what I mean? Yeah, they're not really looking at anything. They just
1: priceless. It
0: was the best expression. All of us fell on the floor. It was hilarious. Woo. So yeah, Norwood, what? Wisconsin. Be careful. There's a serial diaper dumper, but he's dumping used adult diapers, or she, whoever it is.
2: Fact of life. You can't blink while you're pooping. If you like, if you look at a kid or an adult or anybody, they do this.
0: Is that a biological fact?
2: Yeah.
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1: Yeah. 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Everybody tries to tell me that I'm going through a

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